0: 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Music rolls on. You're on Mario Courtney Lopez. Just a few songs away from Cordo sharing something fun in Cordo's Corner. What are we talking about today, honey?
1: Oh, I got some fun Halloween hacks to share.
0: Uh-oh. All right, back with that in Cordo's Corner next.

Hey guys, Wednesday morning, final day of September. The gang is back bright and early. Gold rush to Alaska. We're going for a winter starting off in the 6 o'clock hour here on KISS FM. 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

0: The 80s to now are on Kiss 102.7. Alvaro Courtney Lopez. We get a quick pit stop into Cordo's Corner for some Halloween hacks. What you got for us today?
1: Just some fun Halloween hacks to keep in mind as the holidays approach. I can't even believe this. We got homemade fake blood. All you got to do is mix corn syrup with red food coloring and a splash of chocolate syrup. Mm. It looks real, tastes terrible, and washes out of most fabrics, dare I say.
0: Okay.
1: Homemade spider webs. Stretch cotton batting between bushes or across a porch. It looks creepy and costs almost nothing.
0: Oh, that's a good one.
1: It is a good one, but cobwebs don't cost that much, too.
2: No. Yeah, they're pretty cheap.
1: Extended glow-in-the-dark. Charge glow sticks in the freezer for a few hours before the party. They'll glow brighter and last longer.
0: Oh, that's a good little hack.
1: And pumpkin carving. Use a melon baller instead of a knife.
0: Yes.
1: Way less mess, and you get the perfect round chunks for the eyes. I am down with this one. If you take any advice from me, take this one.
0: And you don't cut yourself.
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0: KISS 1027, the 80s to now. Mario Courtney Lopez here. Music rolls on after some quick fashion buzz. If you've ever heard that you can't wear white after Labor Day, Martha Stewart is saying it's okay. Recently at the U.S. Open Tennis Championship, she wore a white sweater that she paired with brown trousers and a chunky necklace. Her top had open work knit and an elegant V neckline.
1: I love when I hear you describe fashion. Someone's outfit. Yeah.
0: You know what? Martha Stewart, I believe she's in her 80s, killing it.
1: Killing it.
0: Still looks amazing and on trend.
1: So I disagree with this stupid rule. And
0: the one that Martha disagrees with?
2: The white after Labor Day?
1: Yeah, we're wearing white after Labor Day. It's so stupid. We also have called winter white, that people wear winter white. So you wear it in the winter.
2: It's How's white. It different?
1: It's not. They just call it winter white when it's after the winter. I think white's great all year. Speaking of Martha Stewart, she's been on The Real Housewives of New York because her makeup artist is a newbie this year. And she's actually on camera. And she's hysterical.
0: Martha Stewart's hilarious.
2: Yeah, she's very

0: Kiss 102.7. I'm Mario Courtney Lopez. Music rolls on after a quick look at the buzz. If you got a lot of money to spend, Princess Diana's so-called revenge dress could be yours. Sotheby's New York is auctioning off the black strapless dress that she wore to a fundraiser the same night when Prince Charles publicly admitted he had been unfaithful.
1: Well, this sexy silk dress, which exuded Diana's confidence, charm, and resilience, is expected to fetch between $150,000 and $300,000 when the gavel goes down at Sotheby's this fall. The revenge dress will tour London, Hong Kong, and Geneva before arriving in New York on December 2nd, ahead of the December 9th auction.
2: It's going on tour? What?
0: You know, the woman that he was unfaithful with all those years ago, he's still with her.
2: She's the queen right now.
0: She's the queen. So that's, like, I mean, there's...
2: It worked out.
0: There's something to be said. It wasn't like
1: Is there something to be said?
2: No, but he was in love with her before.
0: Yeah, it's not like he was a philanderer. He was always just been in love with her.
2: Well, no, he did cheat while he was married to Di, but he was in love with her first. Yeah.
0: Correct. That's what I'm saying. With the same woman, though. It wasn't,
1: he should have never gotten...
0: It wasn't like he had a trail of mistresses.
2: Right.
1: We don't know that.
0: No, we do.
1: No, we don't.
0: Yes, because he's monitored probably more than anyone.
2: He was obsessed with her.
0: He was just with her.
2: She was married at the time, too.
0: And they're still together. That's like... Yeah. Romantic, I think, right?
2: She held on so long, she became queen.
0: Yeah, I know. That's, like, she played the long game.
1: Usually the mistresses, they don't ever leave their wives, so she's lucky.

0: 80s to now, we're on KISS 102.7. So, did you catch the VMAs the other night? Your own Mario Courtney Lopez. If you missed it, it was basically Madonna night. She opened the show for the first time in 23 years with a Star Pack medley, including Sabrina Carpenter at the piano for Bring Your Love, then Charlie XCX for Danceteria After Hours with cameos from Julia Garner, Debbie Mazar, her buddy, and more. She first performed at the VMAs 43 years ago. The fact that she's still there.
1: We were two.
0: However you feel about her, that's pretty impressive.
1: Yeah, no, it
0: all
1: is.
0: All those years to be able to still...
1: She's still out there.
0: Still out there doing her thing. Good for her.
2: Yeah, no, absolutely. Well, Taylor Swift premiered her new video, Patient Zero, starring Colin Farrell and Dakota Johnson. Taylor also winning Video of the Year for The Fate of Ophelia, which she dedicated to Dolly Parton, and picked up the inaugural Artist Director Honors, making her the most awarded artist in history, in VMA history, with 33 trophies.
0: Wow.
2: Is she even 33 years old?
0: Oh, yeah, she's nearing 40.
2: Oh, good Lord. BTS won Song of the Year for Swim. Sienna Spiro took Best New Artist, and Lisa became the first K-pop solo artist to win Best Pop.
0: Oh, okay, yeah. And that kind of goes with what we've been showing on the chart this year.
2: Was Lisa the one in White Lotus?
0: Yes.
2: And Nirvana got the Video Vanguard Award, plus some incredible tributes to Dolly Parton from Casey Musgraves and to George Michael from Ray, Somber, and Teddy Swims.
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1: Y'all, Mario Courtney Lopez. 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New movie, Soul Survivor of Flight 119, just premiered over on Lifetime. 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

Hey guys, Wednesday morning, final day of September. The gang is back bright and early. Gold rush to Alaska. We're going for a winner starting off in the 6 o'clock hour here on Kiss FM. 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
1: What's up, y'all? Mario Lopez joining me right now, actress and model Joy Bryant. How you doing, Joy?
2: I'm good. Wait a minute. You know what?
1: What's up?
2: The last time I saw you, dude, was like before the world. Like, you interviewed me like right before like COVID and the world shut down.
1: Dang. So it's nice talking to
2: you. Like March 2020.
1: Wow. So the bookends right now. We're talking to you.
2: We survived.
1: We're here. Speaking of surviving, you got this new movie all about survival on Lifetime called Soul Survivor of Flight 119. And that's based on a true story, right?
2: Yeah, it's inspired by actual events and the book. And you know what's so crazy? Like when I got the script, I had no idea. I just was like, oh, yeah, read this. Great, cool.
1: Yeah.
2: And then after that, I was like, wait a minute, this is inspired by this actually happened or a version of it, right?
1: What happened?
2: Well, in terms of the actual events, I mean, basically it's based on someone who was the sole survivor of the plane crash.
1: Oh, wow.
2: I mean, my character is more of a composite of a few people, but yeah, that's what it's inspired by, which is pretty crazy.
1: It is pretty crazy. All right, Joy, hang tight for me. Quick break. Then I want to talk more about this new Lifetime movie.
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0: 1027. Getting back to actress and model Joy Bryan, who's on Zoom. Mario Lopez here. New Lifetime movie is sole survivor of Flight 119. And your character, Rebecca, is an airline executive, right?
1: Yes. So Rebecca Till, she's an airline executive, and her company's plane is a plane that crashed. And she's sort of reluctantly thrown into the search and rescue efforts. And through that, she becomes connected to one particular passenger's family. And with that, that brings up a lot of her own past trauma and stuff. And so it's about her reconciling her past and also finding and sort of on the search for to rescue, to find a survivor. And then also it's like a two-hander. So then is the Lisa Foster, who is actually the woman who survives the crash, of her journey in the wilderness into, you know, fight for her own survival and get back to her child. So it's a really interesting, cool story that I think people will really dig.
0: Yeah. You had me at based on true events. So that's awesome.
1: Yeah.
0: All right. We're going to have more with Joy Bryan coming up, but first more music.

0: KS1027, the 80s to now. I'm Mario Lopez, got actress and model Joy Bryant on Zoom talking about her new Lifetime movie. And I can't believe this, but it's been almost 25 years since your breakout role in Antoine Fisher. Alongside Denzel, of course.
1: Yeah.
0: How was that?
1: A veteran.
0: Hey, you and I both. How was that experience now looking back?
1: Wow. Well, one, I mean, it's still the fact that I even got it. It's pretty amazing. But to start my career, essentially, I mean, I had done the Hip Hop Carmen movie with Beyonce. So that was both our breakout roles.
0: Yeah.
1: But to have experienced, you know, to have worked with Denzel at that point in my career, I mean, it just put me on the right path.
0: Yeah.
1: So to look back on it now, I mean, to say 25 years is crazy. I mean, that's half my life.
0: I know. Goes by quick.
1: Yeah. So to say that I've been in this business that long, well, one, it's crazy, but also I feel so grateful to be able to, I survived.
0: Yes, exactly. That's what it's all about.
1: Still here.
0: Surviving and sticking around, which I hope you'll all do as well, because we got more with Joy coming up. But first, more music.

0: Kiss 102.7. Wrapping up with Joy Bryan, who's been hanging out with us on Zoom. You're on with Mario Lopez. And I saw on IG, too, that you're into, like, action sports. Surfing, snowboarding and stuff.
1: Okay. I mean, yeah, more so snowboarding than anything. I'm not, like, my surfing's pretty limited.
0: Did you grow up in, like, a snowy area or something? Or
1: no.
0: Really?
1: Mario, grew up in the Bronx.
0: Whoa, what? How'd you get into it, then?
1: Definitely living in California, but like over time, I mean, it was just something that I was interested in, and then I did it.
0: And you did it for you.
1: Stuck with it. Yeah.
0: Nice. Oh, yeah. I ain't trying to get up there. I feel like if I didn't grow up doing it.
1: Are you more of a beach guy?
0: I am more a beach guy. I grew up in Southern California right here, but I never went skiing. And everybody I know that goes and tries it wipes out, and I'm like, nah, I'm too old for that. I'm gonna stay in my lane.
1: Yeah, no, it is. Yeah, snowboarding is pretty, like, it's hard to, it's different from skiing. Like, it's, snowboarding, it's like hard to get up and get around, but once you do, you can progress really quickly.
0: Yeah.
1: Whereas with skiing, you can get up. Hi. You can get up pretty easily, but it's harder to progress.
0: Yeah, I get it. Well, please be sure to check out Joy's new movie, Soul Survivor of Flight 119, on Lifetime and streaming on Hulu. Sounds like a good one. Congratulations, Joy, and thanks for checking in. Hopefully we won't let another 6 years go by.
1: I know. Or pandemic, please.
0: Or pandemic, exactly.
1: Yeah.
0: All right, take care.
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You're on Mario Courtney Lopez. A little more music. Then going to dig into our mentions to see what's on your mind. 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

Hey guys, Wednesday morning, final day of September. The gang is back bright and early. Gold rush to Alaska. We're going for a winner starting off in the 6 o'clock hour here on KISS FM. 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

0: Kiss 1027. Y'all, Mario and Courtney Lopez. New Yahoo survey of children ages 5 to 14 is giving older people a surprising glimmer of hope for the future. Kids were asked what their dream job is, and their answers were shocking in a good way. Many named some popular careers like doctor, teacher, firefighter, astronaut, actor, professional athlete. But what was surprising is that despite growing up in the social media era, not one said their dream job was TikToker. Ooh, that's good, because I believe the last time this poll was taken,
1: it was all TikTok.
0: Influencer.
2: Yeah, I think we've rounded a corner.
0: Thank God.
1: Also, one common theme stood out. Many kids said they want careers that help others, whether that means treating illnesses, protecting animals, or supporting people in need. And because they're kids, there were also a few unconventional ambitions, including becoming a tornado chaser.
0: You need those.
1: We need those. A ninja.
0: You need those.
2: They exist in the shadows.
1: And even a chicken nugget. We need those.
0: Well,

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1: Mario Lopez here, getting close to the end of our radio fun. 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
1: Yo, I'm Mario Courtney Lopez. Almost the end of our radio fun, but before we go, gotta get to one last thing. We've been so busy, we haven't had time to have a birthday party for our kids who both just had birthdays. So this weekend, Mrs. Lopez took our son Dominic and his buddies to Knott's Berry Farm.
2: Mm-hmm.
1: And Knott's Berry Farm is, I really wish I could have gone, but I had to take care of our daughter. More on that later. But Knott's is always such a great time. I feel an incredibly underrated amusement park. You know what I really love about it? The food. The funnel cakes and the jams and all. They got really good food and cool rides.
2: Yes, they have awesome rides. Dominic just had a blast with his friends. And they were all 13, but they all acted 5. I mean, it was just so cute. And it's such an easy park to maneuver,
1: yes,
2: like to get around. It just, everything about that park is easy. Finding, you know, water. We needed water because it was 1,000 degrees.
1: You know, the thing about Knott's Berry Farm back in the day, it used to have a nightclub for teens called Studio K. And it was so much fun because they have a DJ and it was like a nightclub, obviously with no alcohol and stuff. But kids would go and they would dance and we'd have a blast. These days, teens aren't dancing. But I think if Knott's went back and sort of revisited Studio K, it would be a huge
2: hit. It would be
1: hit.
2: You know, I also have to give a shout out to the workers at the Silver Bullet. That's a ride. Noah and Evan, our son lost his phone. That was the first ride of the day, and he lost his phone on the ramp. But we had to wait all day to get it back.
3: Right.
2: But they had to climb all, like, this huge ramp. I was dying inside. But they saved the phone. We got it back. We don't have to order a new one. So shout out to you guys for saving the day.
1: Yeah, big thanks to Knott's Berry Farm.
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1: I'm Mario Courtney Lopez. Let you know that our 2026 iHeartRadio Music Festival, presented by Capital One, is headed to Disney Plus and Hulu this week. You can relive all the biggest moments, catching Snoop bringing out Wiz Khalifa for a special performance, Lainey Wilson paying tribute to Dolly with her song WWDD, Weezer, and surprise guest Remy Wolf to perform Go Away. 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
1: Hey guys, Wednesday morning, final day of September. 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Gold Rush to Alaska. 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It's been 20-

0: 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I'm Mario Courtney Lopez, Music Girls On, as we let you know about this exclusive interview with iHeartRadio Jingle Ball performer Tove Lo. 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

0: 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Mario Courtney Lopez here. 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
1: All right, that's it. Thanks so much for joining us. Also, big thanks to Joey Bryan for zooming in earlier. 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
2: 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Until then, it's Courtney and Mario Lopez saying, I said my name first. Who cares? Bye.

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1: Well, Madonna Louise Veronica Ciccone, or, you know, just Madonna, won 7 awards at MTV's VMAs, including Artist of the Year. That is amazing. Her career spanned over 5 decades, you guys. The queen. Here she is now.

Kiss 1027, playing the 80s to now. They say that one of these breaks every 14 seconds. Wow, that's a lot. What do you think it is? Pull us up on your iHeartRadio app. Tap that talk back mic button. You can record a message. It gets sent right to me here. We'll talk about it next.

0: 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Hey, it's Teresa Lucas. Thanks for letting me hang out with you all night long.
1: Hard to believe that people actually have done research on this, but apparently they have, because this survey says one of these breaks every 14 seconds. Do you know what it is? It's a pair of sunglasses. Don't I know it? This happened to me about a week ago. Take it for granted that I'm just buying my sunglasses, the least expensive ones at the gas station. But you know what? I got in the car, set it on the seat, dug around in my purse, threw the purse on the seat, broke the sunglasses. I hadn't even got out of the parking lot yet, for Pete's sake.
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The 80s to now are on KISS 102.7. How about this? 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Good luck.

0: 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Okay, you can tell me you've been in the car jamming to a song that you like and you don't want to get out until it's over, right? 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

0: 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Loving all these songs you guys are asking us to play. Hey, Angela, you're going to keep listening all night long, right?
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Coming up next, we're going to talk some 80s memories. 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
1: Wow, and here we are, last day of September already. Time just seems to be zipping right by, doesn't it, Patty?
2: Oh, crazy.
1: I know. It can slow down anytime. 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

0: Cause I gotta have faith. Kiss 1027.
1: No, Adele is one of only four women to sell more than a million copies in a single week. She's amazing.

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1: 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How about this? We bring it back. Yeah, starting next Monday. Multiple chances for you to enter keywords into our website and win $1,000. I love it. 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Good luck.

0: Kiss 1027. Please, Lucas here. You know, I was thinking about this, and a lot of us sometimes dwell on things that are troubling us, you know, but how about focusing our attention on things that make us happy instead? Ron, what's something that puts a smile on your face?
1: Man, baking. I love it.
0: Oh.
1: I'm not the best at it, but it keeps me sane. It smells great. 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
0: You know, I can only imagine. 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

0: 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Hey, it's Teresa Lucas with you tonight. Hey, Crystal, is there anything you do, you know, to maybe like soothe your anxiety when you're going to fly?
1: I pop a piece of gum, I chew it, and I watch a movie. That's it. That's all.
0: Well, that's easy enough. Hey, you know what today is? It's National Chewing Gum Day. So maybe you should hop a plane.

Williamsport's Kiss 102.7 with the 80s to now. So when Alanis Morissette was inducted into the Songwriters Hall of Fame, she said being a mother comes first for her, with writing coming in right behind it as a core part of her identity. So true. Here she is,

Kiss 1027, the 80s to now. Making new friends all over the place tonight. I love it. Hi to Tony, out delivering papers. Thanks for the follow on Twitter at TeresaLucas3. Here's your song request.

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Hey guys, I know you're kissing in the Valley and you're kissing in Jersey Shore. Thanks for tuning in. Gary Chrisman here on KISS 102.7, the 80s to now.

Whoa. All right, guys, here we go. I'm warming up. They're a little out of control here. Got a crowd from Loyal Sockville. It's got, I think, the entire population. There's about 12 of them making a lot of noise. All right, guys, it is Wednesday, middle of the week. Yeah, I think this week has been going fast. It's Hump Day, and it is the final day of September, September 30th. Weather Authority update, Central PA. Some areas of fog you may see this morning in Central PA. I had no problem coming in. Cloudy early, and looks like we'll get some peaks of sunshine coming up later. Clouds and sun mixed, and a high today. We're saying about 76, the high today in Central PA. Cloudy skies tonight. Very slight chance of a shower, 61. And then forecast coming up on Thursday, partly cloudy, some sun and clouds, we should say. Tomorrow, clouds early, and then sun and clouds later in the afternoon. Tomorrow's about 80. On the roof, we've got 62 now at KISS 102.7, the 80s to now. Gold Rush to Alaska, kicking it off in the 6 o'clock hour. We'll have that gold nugget. I'll drop in one of those great songs over the last 40 years, followed by that key word of the hour. To get in to win, we'll hit the touchstones at least once. If you're listening for that, got to be the correct caller and know the key word. And, of course, every time, make sure you enter at kiss1027fm.com. Rod's Wake Up Song from McDonald's coming up. Got a good one. A little bit after 6. And, of course, we'll play Name That Tune with Park Pizza. Scott

0: 80s to now. Kiss 1027, what you need to know.
1: Good morning, I'm Bill Meade. Authorities say nobody was injured in a fire at a Penn State frat house. Firefighters responded to the two-alarm blaze at the Acacia fraternity on Monday night. Acacia was one of the Penn State frat houses mentioned in a grand jury report about an alleged cocaine ring. The cause of the fire remains under investigation. Attorney General Dave Sunday issued a statewide warning yesterday to businesses and nonprofits. Remove Pennsylvania skill machines by October 14th or risk having them and the money inside seized. Reporter Lucy Kale was at the Capitol yesterday, and she says there's still a couple of weeks for members of the legislature to keep those games legal.
2: Lawmakers are running out of time. Both the House and Senate met today, and neither of them discussed regulating skill games. But Representative Russ Diamond says he thinks he can push his plan through and get enough support before that deadline.
1: That's the news. I'm Bill Meade.
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2: 80s to now. Kiss 1027 and your Weather Authority forecast from Eyewitness News.
3: All right, guys, here we go. Weather Authority update for Central PA. We're talking a mix of clouds and some sunshine. Warmer and a high today about 77 degrees. Mostly cloudy. Slight chance of a shower tonight, 61. Clouds to start tomorrow and then more sunshine later, warmer. And it looks like a high of about 80 on Thursday.
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3: 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All right, you're ready. I'm warming up. It is Rod's wake-up song coming next from McDonald's of Central PA. Final day of the month, October, rolls in tomorrow. You've got it locked on KISS, and Gold Rush to Alaska is coming up minutes away on KISS FM. Right now, Post Malone.

0: Time to wake up and win on Kiss FM with Rodney's Morning Wake Up Song. Brought to you by your area McDonald's here in Central PA. McDonald's, I'm loving it.
1: All right, great way to start your day at McDonald's here in Central PA. I am loving it. Got an extra value meal breakfast for you. One of those great McDonald's sandwiches, breakfast sandwich, hash browns, and some of that great coffee to get you started at a McDonald's near you in Central PA. If you have not won in the last 30 days, give it a shot. And all you've got to do is tell me who did the song to win. Identify the artist to win it at 322-KISS or 877-322-5477. Crowd is from Loyal Sockville. We've got the entire village of Loyal Sockville. There's 19 people. That's right. If you're ready, I will take caller 21. Who did the song to win? Good luck.

0: Whoa. Good tune, wake up song of the morning. And it's all brought to you by McDonald's here in Central PA. 7-2. Let's go to that line. And caller 21, you're in. And who's this?
1: Tom Hine.
0: Hey, Tom. All right, tell me who did it.
1: Culture Club.
0: Culture Club is correct. And you've won some goodies at McDonald's. A great, how about a breakfast sandwich? We're going to throw in some hash browns and some great coffee to get you started at McDonald's here in Central PA. Tom, have a good rest of the week. Can't believe, Tom, it's October tomorrow. Can you believe it? Man.
1: No.
0: September was a blur. Hey, Tom, have a good one. What station makes it fun to kiss and wake up?
1: Kiss FM.
2: Got it, pal.
0: All right, Tom New. That was Culture Club. We'll do it again coming up tomorrow. It's Rod's Wake Up Song from McDonald's. And they've got you covered from Lock Haven, Lamar, and McElhattan, all the way to Sunbury, Mifflinville, Bloomsburg, Berwick, Danville, and here in Williamsport, the original McDonald's back to the 60s. I remember they opened back in the day on the Golden Strip, south side by Cummy Creek Road. There's a McDonald's near you. Go to place this morning. A great breakfast sandwich and more at McDonald's. We'll do it again tomorrow.
2: Well,
0: weather authority update for Central PA. Mix of clouds and some sunshine, warmer, and a high today about 77 degrees. Mostly cloudy, slight chance of a shower tonight, 61. And it looks like Thursday, clouds to start, and then more sunshine the afternoon, warmer tomorrow, and it looks like about 80 coming up tomorrow on Thursday.
2: On the roof.
0: Yeah, we've got 62 degrees at KISS 102.7, the 80s to now. All right. Gold Rush to Alaska coming up minutes away. We're only in at week two. So we're a week and a half in. 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
0: What a crowd. 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
2: We got them both on tap.
0: That's true. And we've got all the McDonald's fries they can eat. What's that?
2: They're eating hash browns.
0: Oh, they brought hash browns in for them. All right. That's coming up. Get ready. New keyword just around the corner. It is Gold Rush to Alaska on Kiss FM.

coming up next. That is Cardigans. Kiss 102.7 80s to now. I got the keyword. All right, I'm glad you brought. They have it sealed in an envelope. It's secretive. The keyword is minutes away. A gold nugget is next. This song has been big. This is Olivia.

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1: Whoa! 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

0: Gold Rush to Alaska, Mark Morris in 96 into 97. That song hit to number two in the Hot 100. Great tune we played back in the day. 40 years of great music here on Kiss 102.7, 80s to now. Gold Nugget, and I've got a new key word for that amazing Alaskan cruise for two. Gold Rush to Alaska. AAA, the most trusted name in travel, set it up. They've done so many of these, and I've done two amazing Alaskan cruises right at the top of my list. Princess Cruise Line, it's going to be great. And the new keyword, bears. You may see bears. We saw grizzlies, a mother and a couple of cubs. Now, you stay pretty far. We were several hundred yards away. But, man, what a sight. Keyword, bears. 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And I promise I'll hit the touchstones at least once. And you never know, will it come down early? 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
2: Good morning. I'm Bill Meade. A Clinton County high school student's facing charges for allegedly assaulting a faculty member. State police say 18-year-old Braylon Snyder punched an educator in the stomach at Central Mountain High School earlier this month. Troopers say the faculty member is an instructional and behavioral support facilitator. A Democratic congressman says the government's files on the late convicted sex offender Jeffrey Epstein should be one of his party's highest priorities if they win the midterms. Here's Chris Caraggio.
3: California's Ro Khanna said if Democrats regain control of the House and Senate, they need to hyper-focus on releasing the Epstein files. Khanna told CNN that this isn't about politics, but rather about survivors who have been denied justice for decades, and called out wealthy and powerful men who allegedly trafficked young girls and women with Epstein who have not seen consequences.
2: Chris Caraggio, that's the news. I'm Bill Meade.
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5: Hey guys, here we go. 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Mix of clouds and some sunshine, warmer, and a high of 77. Cloudy tonight, slight chance of a shower, 61. Clouds start out the day Thursday, and then more sunshine later, warmer, and 80 tomorrow. On the roof. Out there right now, 61 degrees. 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

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The 80s to now. Easy to go in there and listen anywhere you go. Penn State coming up Friday night. Got to be a rebound. Matt Campbell and the staff reevaluating. And they let a 17-point lead slip away. And trying to get that offense restarted, get that offensive line blocking better. And Penn State, not going to be easy, heading to Northwestern. Evanston, Illinois, and their new inaugural kickoff of a new stadium, Ryan Field at Northwestern. That's going to be a big deal. That'll be a packed house. Northwestern took Indiana, the defending national champs, to the limit last Friday night, 29-23, losing that game. They would like nothing more to beat Penn State, and we'll have it for you. Pre-game at 6:30, kicking off at 8. Steve Jones and Jack Ham here on Kiss 102.7, 80s to now. 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Roto-Rooter here in Williamsport in this part of Central PA. We are Penn State. Nittany Lion football here on Kiss FM. It's our 40th straight.

0: year. Of course, we got the Bloomsburg Fair going on. Well, the fair is underway. I didn't realize it. I guess he checked in with us a year or two ago. Larry's still doing it. Larry, I feel that Larry and his brother-in-law, Dave, consider themselves experts when it comes to different foods. And some of this stuff is amazing. It's like, how creative can you get with fair foods around the nation, especially here at the Bloomsburg Fair, underway the rest of this week. The amazing Bloomsburg Fair, the food, pretty incredible. That gal Sandy Wieselman gained about 17 pounds last year. We may hear from her. You never know. All right. Larry checking in. And he was in yesterday about more weird foods at fairs around the nation.
1: Some of these foods might sound too weird to try, but yep. Some are surprisingly good.
0: I Larry, bet.
1: I gave you some last hour.
0: All right.
1: How about Thanksgiving dinner in a giant milkshake cup? Gary, Thanksgiving dinner in a cup.
0: Thanksgiving dinner in a cup.
1: You get turkey, mashed potatoes, gravy, you get the filling. That's what we call it here in our area.
0: Yeah, stuffing. I do too. Stuffing.
1: And then they throw a little cranberry sauce to sweeten it up.
0: I bet.
1: Thanksgiving dinner in a cup, Gary.
0: Yeah.
1: That is one. How about that? Gary, I'd probably give that about a 7 out of 10. It's pretty damn good. It's just a little different.
0: 7 out of 10.
1: How about a candy corn butterscotch french fries? Candy corn butterscotch french fries.
0: Well, wait a minute. They're using candy corn that we're going to see a lot of at Halloween.
1: It's pretty doggone good.
0: Really?
1: They sort of get the candy corn and they melt it. With cheese over the fries, and then they top it with butterscotch. And I'm telling you, Gary, I give it a 9 out of 10.
0: Really? It sounds weird, but it's a little disgusting. 9 out of 10.
1: Here's one my brother-in-law Dave came up with.
0: Yeah.
1: It's my brother-in-law Dave, and he's got this. He's going to take it around. He's perfecting it.
0: I got
1: it's
0: you.
1: It's Dave's pickled pizza. It's hand-tossed. It's got a nice crust to it. It's dill pickles, and then they top it with a creamy dill ranch dressing.
0: Wow.
1: Mozzarella cheese.
0: Dill pickle pizza.
1: And it's got the dill topping. They sprinkle some of that dill on top.
0: Yeah.
1: And it's, I'm not a huge pickle guy, but I'm telling you, this thing is pretty good. My brother-in-law Dave's pickle pizza.
0: That actually sounds pretty good.
1: Creamy dill ranch dressing cheese. And,
0: wow.
1: Gary, I give it a 9 out of 10.
0: That's I would try
1: How about
0: that.
1: The Swedish meatball Cosmo?
0: Come on.
1: And they make the Cosmo with mozzarella cheese.
0: They always do the little Swedish meatballs that you get, like, with an hors d'oeuvre
1: Swedish
0: or something.
1: Swedish meatball.
0: Yep.
1: Meatballs, yep. And then they got the fried onions with it.
0: I see.
1: And it's pretty good eating.
0: Yeah, what'd you
1: get? As a matter of fact, I'd probably give that about a 7 out of 10.
0: Seven out of ten.
1: All right. My favorite, but it's pretty good.
0: Give me two more.
1: You got time for a couple more. Here's one that didn't go down great with me.
0: What's that?
1: Deep-fried black licorice.
0: God.
1: Deep-fried black licorice.
0: I like deep-fried black licorice.
1: And then they put the... some of that sugar powder over it like you do on donuts.
0: Wow.
1: You sprinkle it. And deep-fried black licorice, I gave it about a 4 out of 10.
0: Four out of ten.
1: Came back, made me burp, to be honest with you.
0: All right, give me one more.
1: How about, Gary, I got another one.
0: Yeah.
1: This is a Trout Run favorite.
0: Yep.
1: Trout Run Scrapple Corn Dog. And it's a corn dog made a scrapple.
0: Yep.
1: And inside the scrapple, it's stuffed with blueberries and apple. And then, Gary, what you do, this corn dog is made with cornmeal batter.
0: Yep.
1: And the scrapple, and of course it surrounds the scrapple. And
0: it's
1: the scrapple's filled with blueberries and apples. And then you dip it in maple syrup.
0: Wow.
1: Gary, honest to God.
0: That
1: fried
0: sounds...
1: Fried run, scrapple, corn dog.
0: I don't...
1: Probably the best thing. I give it a 10 out of
0: 10. 10 out of
1: 10. The best thing I've had in recent memory.
0: All right.
1: And Gary, I got a surprise for you.
0: All right, go ahead. What surprise? What do you mean you have a surprise for
1: Larry me? Larry at the plant, we love your dad's original Bob Crisp and peanut butter fudge.
0: Yep.
1: That you're doing them the
0: Brewster's
1: on your ice cream sundae.
0: All right, so what do you do?
1: We've come up with a Gary Crisp and peanut butter fudge corn on the cob. Gary, it's corn on the cob on a stick.
0: Yep.
1: And then you dip it in the Gary Crispin peanut butter fudge sauce.
0: Come on.
1: And you can also dip it in hot caramel.
0: Wow.
1: And it's probably the best damn thing I've had.
0: Wow, really?
1: The Gary Crispin peanut butter fudge corn on the cob.
0: On a stick.
1: Corn on the cob is on a stick. And then you dip it in the peanut butter fudge. Or you can get it in hot caramel.
0: So it's really good.
1: Gary, I give it a 10 out of 10.
0: Really? Whoa, wow.
1: I got to be honest.
0: Yeah.
1: We passed on the pickled squirrel on a stick and the fried caramelized goat balls. I gave both of those minus scores because I, honest to God, it made me sick. I was in the bathroom.
0: All right, I don't want to get into that. All right, Larry, thanks for the update. Well, the caramelized goat balls, something I don't think that I really needed to try.

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0: 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It's going to be wrapping up before you know it. 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
1: Got a key word.
0: All right, don't worry about the key word. We've got a winning name.
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0: We've got the entire population of Loyal Sockville. They walked the winning name down the hallway.
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0: And the latest qualifier is James Lawson, Jordan Avenue, Mentorsville. 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Birthdays rolling in, too. If you've got a birthday you want to add, Brewster's Real Ice Cream, East 3rd Loyal Sock, just call me at 322-KISS. We'll wish him happy birthday. Get him on the list and put him in the running to win the ice cream cake from Brewster's. That's coming down right before 10 every day. They're open, by the way, today, 11 to 9 at Brewster's, East 3rd Loyal Sock.
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3: Good morning. I'm Bill Meade. Authorities say nobody was injured in a fire at a Penn State frat house. Firefighters responded to the two-alarm blaze at the Acacia fraternity on Monday night. Acacia was one of the Penn State frat houses mentioned in a grand jury report about an alleged cocaine ring. The cause of the fire remains under investigation. Attorney General Dave Sunday issued a statewide warning yesterday to businesses and nonprofits. Remove Pennsylvania skill machines by October 14th or risk having them and the money inside seized. Reporter Lucy Kale was at the Capitol yesterday, and she says there's still a couple of weeks for members of the legislature to keep those games legal.
4: Lawmakers are running out of time. Both the House and Senate met today, and neither of them discussed regulating skill games. But Representative Russ Diamond says he thinks he can push his plan through and get enough support before that deadline.
3: That's the news. I'm Bill Meade.
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0: All right, Weather Authority update for Central PA. 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Well, we're starting out. Some areas may have a little bit of fog this morning. I didn't run into any fog as I came in, but some parts of Central PA may have a little bit of fog this morning. A mix of clouds and some sunshine, warmer today, and a high of 77 degrees. Mostly cloudy, slight chance of a shower tonight, and we're talking 61. And tomorrow, clouds to start, more sunshine later in the day. Warmer and a high of 80, 62 degrees. 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
1: Here we go.
0: All right. From the game show capital of the world, Newberry, Pennsylvania. All right, back them down. It is the all-new game that everybody loves. Name that tune. An old game brought back. It's the new version. That's not that new. All right, if you have not won Name That Tune with Park Pizza in the last 30 days, give it a shot at 322-KISS or 877-322-5477. And you know, you've got to be able to tell me the name of the song and the name of the artist. Name the song, name the artist. You've got to have them both. That's a challenge. And you're playing for Park Pizza, Billtown's best since 1960. Same great recipe. Scott Robinson and the gang will be there at 4 today, every day at 4. At 1701 Memorial Avenue, Williamsport, we've got a large cheese pizza for you for Park Pizza. All right, all big hits back in the day, 2 seconds or less in clue number one. If you're ready to go, all right, let's give it a shot. Clue number one, we're set. Get ready. 3, 2, 2, KISS. Name that tune. Man, are you kidding? That was 1.3 seconds. Don't worry about it. One more time. Clue number one. Listen carefully. 1.3 seconds. Boy, did that jog your memory? Got to be able to tell me the name of the song, name of the artist. Might be a challenge. One more time. All right. 3, 2, 2, KISS. Phone's starting to light up. Call me to get in now.

0: right, guys, here we go. Name that tune. And it's all brought to you by Park Pizza. And they are Billtown's best every day. They open at 4 7 days a week, 1701 Memorial Avenue, Williamsport, right up the street here, right behind the outfield fence of historic Bauman Field. And not only that great pizza, Scott's got great specialty pizzas, but fantastic. You like the stromboli.
1: I love it. It's a giant, giant stromboli.
0: Stromboli, great jumbo wings, and check it out at Park Pizza. All right. Played a short clip, 1.3 seconds.
1: 7-2.
0: All right, ready to go on Name That Tune. And who's this?
2: Christine.
0: All right, Christine, you heard a short clip a moment ago. Tell me the name of the song, name of the artist. Good luck. Name that tune.
2: Word Up by Cameo.
0: You nailed it. Word Up, Cameo. You did it. You have won a large cheese pizza from Park Pizza. That was only 1.3 seconds.
1: Good job,
0: you
1: girl.
0: Must have known that song pretty well.
1: Good stuff, girl. Whoa.
2: I did.
0: Yeah, 1986 into 87. Did you dance to that song a few times?
2: I probably did in high school.
0: That was a number one dance hit, number six in the Hot 100 back in the day. Word Up and Cameo. What high school did you go to?
2: Boyle Fox.
0: So you were in high school around that time
1: when
0: that was a huge hit.
1: Good stuff, girl. Yes, sir.
0: All right. You have won the large cheese pizza from Park Pizza. Christine, hang on a moment. I'm going to get your address. I'll mail that out. I think we better take you back to those Loyal Sock Lancer days. Are you ready?
2: Sounds great.
1: Let's do it, girl.
0: All right. Christine got it. And Word Up, Cameo. Big hit back in the day. Another top 10 hit. Park Pizza presenting Name That Tune. Final day of September. Can you believe September 30th already?
1: I'm getting hungry thinking about that pizza.
0: Word Up.

0: That is Word Up Cameo. Christine nailed it. And just won a large cheese pizza from Park Pizza, Billtown's best since 1960. 1701 Memorial Avenue, back open today at 4, every day at 4 at Park Pizza. Big sponsor this hour of the show. We'll tell you more about him coming up at Park Pizza. Good job, Christine. And she knew Cameo Word Up, a top 10 hit and a number one dance hit back in the day, 86 and 87. On Name That Tune, we'll do it again tomorrow. By the way, tomorrow is a bonus day. And we'll play Name That Tune every Thursday. We play at 7 and 7:30. Give you an extra chance. Try to come up with a song to stump you. You guys have been really good. And who knows, tomorrow could be your day that I play a short clip. It jogs your memory. You're able to get through and win. A lot of winners from all over the region. I mean, we've had winners from Hazleton to Bellefont to Wellsboro, Mansfield, down to Shamokin, all over Central PA. 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All right, good stuff. And I'll tell you, people are loving it. A lot of folks that aren't right here in the immediate area never had Park Pizza. And I've had great feedback, folks, that now they're hooked. 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Of course, they're open every day at 4. And you can dine in. 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All right, we'll do it again tomorrow with Park Pizza. 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Mix of clouds with some sunshine, warmer at about 77. Mostly cloudy tonight. Slight chance of a shower, 61. And then cloudy to start tomorrow, and then more sunshine later, warmer at about 80 Thursday. Can you believe the final day of September? It's the 30th, October tomorrow, with Kiss 102.7, the 80s to now. We've got 62 at Kiss FM. And right now, I'm 8 minutes away from a new key word in Gold Rush to Alaska.
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0: 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A gold nugget on KISS.

0: Right there, Janet Jackson. Big hit. Yeah, playing 40 years of big hits. A gold nugget in Gold Rush to Alaska. Got a keyword. New keyword, get in to win. It's only week two, but some of the folks have a sense of urgency. This is a bucket list. You want to win. AAA Travel sets it up. I've done two of these Alaskan cruises I've hosted. Spectacular. I've done over 40 cruises over all the years with AAA. And right at the very top, Alaska. Gold Rush to Alaska. And Princess Cruise Lines, if you can't beat this, I'm telling you. Get in to win. 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Now there's no punchline. 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Don't even say it. That's a punchline to a joke. And please, that's Gold Rush to Alaska. 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All right, keyword is whale. Get in and good luck. And by the way, the touchstones may fly. I might hit the touchstones. Promised I'd do it at least once. If so, I will take the correct caller. And you got to know the key word if you hear the touchstones coming up.
1: 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Kiss 1027. 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
2: Good morning. I'm Bill Meade. A Clinton County high school student's facing charges for allegedly assaulting a faculty member. State police say 18-year-old Braylon Snyder punched an educator in the stomach at Central Mountain High School earlier this month. Troopers say the faculty member is an instructional and behavioral support facilitator. A Democratic congressman says the government's files on the late convicted sex offender Jeffrey Epstein should be one of his party's highest priorities if they win the midterms. Here's Chris Caraggio.
3: California's Ro Khanna said if Democrats regain control of the House and Senate, they need to hyper-focus on releasing the Epstein files. Khanna told CNN that this isn't about politics, but rather about survivors who have been denied justice for decades, and called out wealthy and powerful men who allegedly trafficked young girls and women with Epstein who have not seen consequences.
2: Chris Caraggio, that's the news. I'm Bill Meade.
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17: 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You want to hear the punchline of that joke?
0: 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Weather update, mix of clouds with some sunshine, warmer in 77, mostly cloudy, slight chance of a shower tonight, 61. Clouds to start, and then sunshine later in the day tomorrow, warmer in 80. On a rope! Out there right now, still at 62, Bill's Appliance has now added luxury of Gen Air. 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Howard Smith. Is he on there? 7-2. We'll go to Howard next.

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Hey, that's Lady Gaga, Kiss 102, 780s to now. Gold Rush to Alaska. Everybody's getting ready. Cruise for two. Key word of the hour is whale. Get in to win. 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

0: Don't just hit him. Don't worry, I got a feeling they could happen soon. Don't get them all stirred up and not hit when I hit the touchdowns. I might hit them myself, please. You've got to be the correct caller, and you've got to know the key word is whale. That's coming. Penn State Nittany Lion football Friday night. Yeah, we're only 2 days out. And a must win for the Lions on the road at Northwestern. They gave the defending national champion Indiana Hoosiers all they could handle last Friday night. And they're kicking off their new stadium, first game in the new stadium. And they're hosting Penn State. That'll be a sea of purple and white at Wildcats' new Ryan Field. And we'll have it for you. 6:30 pregame, kicking off at 8 on your 53,000-watt home of Penn State with Steve Jones and Jack Ham. 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Penn State, big ball game, trying to rebound. They let that 17-point lead slip away last week at home against Wisconsin. Tough, tough loss, and we'll see how State can rebound. And this could play out majorly the rest of the season, how they come back from that loss and play at Northwestern. Pretty good football team, and a Northwestern team that, you know, always creeps up on people and seem to get to bowl games a lot of years. And it's going to be an interesting game coming up Friday night. I got a call coming in. Yeah, I had the word that Howard Smith checking in today from Shunk, Pennsylvania. You never know. There's always something in Shunk. The guy's been on the show from the beginning. Hello,
1: Chris.
0: Yeah, Howard.
1: Hello, Rhonda boy.
0: Hey.
1: Howard Smith setting up here, taking it easy. Chris, why we's up here taking it easy? Chris.
0: I know.
1: I'm sitting here taking it easy in Shunk, Pennsylvania.
0: Where are you?
1: Chris. We're down here, Slick Beasley and me, down at McDonald's here in Shunk. The only McDonald's got a liquor license in America.
0: I know.
1: Sitting here having our coffee and listening to all the gossip. A whole lot's going on. And
0: now what?
1: Chris, up at the Whippoorwill Retirement Home. You know where it is? It's up there at the one to end of Shunk.
0: The Whippoorwill Retirement Home in Shunk, PA. I you've mentioned it.
1: It's a retirement home, Whippoorwill Retirement Home. They got a new manager.
0: Okay.
1: And apparently she's shaking things up at the Whippoorwill Retirement Home.
0: Wow.
1: She means business.
0: Wow.
1: And, you know, you wonder the folks living there how they're going to deal with it, but she has a set of rules.
0: All right.
1: The new manager.
0: All right, what happened?
1: And apparently the other day she come in there, she goes addressing all the seniors. They're in the dining area.
0: Yep.
1: And she says, I got an important rule. I'm giving you all the highlights, the important rule. The female sleeping quarters are now out of bounds for all males.
0: Oh, wow.
1: And likewise. Chris,
0: wow.
1: She's telling him.
0: Yeah.
1: She said the female sleeping quarters out of bounds for all males, and likewise the male area.
0: Yeah.
1: The male sleeping quarters out of bounds to the females.
0: Man.
1: She said,
0: wow.
1: Now remember the rule. Anybody caught breaking this rule will be fined $20 the first time. $20 the first time.
0: $20.
1: Then she said, anybody caught breaking the rule the second time, you'll be fined $60.
0: Wow.
1: And if you're caught a third time, it'll cost you a fine of $180.
0: Oh, my God.
1: Silence,
0: man,
1: in the room.
0: I bet.
1: Are there any questions?
0: Yeah.
1: At this point, an older lady named Betty stood up and she said, how much is it for a season pass? Chris,
0: oh, my God.
1: You can't make it up. They're horny old seniors up there at the Whippoorwill Retirement Home. Chris, I'll get back to you. Chris, I'll get back to you.
0: Thank you, Howard.
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2: 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In the heart of Canton, PA, just head up Route 14. Tell Owen we sent you. It is Jim's Sporting Goods. 102.7 KISS FM. All right, I knew you were going to hit it. I'm ready. 322-KISS or 877-322-5477. Got to tell me the key word of the hour. You qualify for an amazing Alaskan cruise for two, Gold Rush to Alaska. I will take caller 39.

0: Hey, that is classic Bryan Adams, Kiss 102, 780s to now. That did not take long.
1: Yes, sir.
0: Got another winner. And in there a moment ago, knowing the keyword, Jay Merriman, Jersey Shore. Jay is in. Jay is in the midst of work and had to jump back. Could not hang on, but Jay got through. Knew the keyword was whale. And Jay Merriman of Jersey Shore, you're a step away. You go, pal. Step away from the finals and a chance to win an amazing bucket list cruise for two to Alaska. The AAA Travel will set up Gold Rush to Alaska. And Jay, I'm going to mail you a gift card for the great food at BJ's M Street Tavern and Oyster Bar, one of my favorite places. Sealands Grove, PA, since 82. They're a Central PA classic, introducing the original baby back ribs back in the day. Grab some of those. They've got the authentic oyster bar, award-winning burgers, great steaks, always some great seafood. Save room for dessert at BJ's. And they've got some special things coming up in a couple of weeks in October, where you're going to be able to get some of that great barbecue to go for holiday entertaining. Maybe a tailgate party, watching a game at your house. We'll give you details coming up from BJ's in Sealands Grove, PA. Jay, you're in from Jersey Shore. We go for another winner sometime in the next 2 hours. Get ready.
1: Yes, sir.
0: It is Gold.

0: an ice cream cake, Brewster's Real Ice Cream. You've got a birthday you want to add, let me know at 322-KISS. We'll put you in the running to win the ice cream cake. I'll draw a winning name right before 10. They're open 11 to 9, 40 fresh flavors every day. They've got apple dumpling, cinnamon ice cream, caramel apple crunch flavor of the month, and the Crispin Show peanut butter fudge sundaes. We still have them. And proceeds benefit Janet Wise Children's Hospital. Randy Fry, big birthday in Hughesville. Randy, 58 today. Randy is in the running for the ice cream cake. And if you've got a birthday, let me know, and we'll add them to the list on KISS 102 780s to now.
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2: Good morning. I'm Bill Mead. Authorities say nobody was injured in a fire at a Penn State frat house. Firefighters responded to the two-alarm blaze at the Acacia fraternity on Monday night. Acacia was one of the Penn State frat houses mentioned in a grand jury report about an alleged cocaine ring. The cause of the fire remains under investigation. Attorney General Dave Sunday issued a statewide warning yesterday to businesses and nonprofits: remove Pennsylvania skill machines by October 14th or risk having them and the money inside seized. Reporter Lucy Kale was at the Capitol yesterday, and she says there's still a couple of weeks for members of the legislature to keep those games legal.
3: Lawmakers are running out of time. Both the House and Senate met today, and neither of them discussed regulating skill games. But Representative Russ Diamond says he thinks he can push his plan through and get enough support before that deadline.
2: That's the news. I'm Bill Mead.
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1: 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KISS 1027 and your weather authority forecast from Eyewitness News.
2: All right, guys. Weather authority update for central PA. Mix of clouds and some sunshine. Warmer. And later today, high of about 77 degrees. Mostly cloudy. Slight chance of a shower tonight. 61. Tomorrow, going to be cloudy to start and then more sunshine later in the day. Warmer tomorrow. Thursday, first day of October, we should get to about 80. On the roof, pal. Still at 62 degrees. 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

0: Hey, that's Steve Winwood, KISS 102.7, the 80s to now. Get rolling, pal. It is middle of the week, final day of the month of September. Man, September flew by. It is September 30th, kicking off October tomorrow and Gold Rush to Alaska. We've got more winners coming up. Be listening. Will we hit the touchstones again? Will we have a keyword this hour, or will it be in the 9 o'clock hour that's coming on KISS 102.7, the 80s to now? We've got a mix of clouds with some sunshine later. Warmer and about 77 the high today. What about tonight? Mostly cloudy, slight chance of a shower in 61. And then tomorrow, starting out cloudy, and then sunshine later, going to about 80 tomorrow. On the roof, out there right now, we're still kind of stuck at 62 at KISS 102.7, the 80s to now. All right, Cecily Knobler in Hollywood will be back coming up later on this week. Get some movie updates. Of course, people always asking me, what are you watching? And I'm on Slow Horses on Apple, and it's season 6. And Gary Oldman, it's great show. Kind of a dark comedy, but it also a thriller, and fun show. And that is on Apple. Something well worth checking out. And a new episode drops tonight on that. Also checking out Neely, which is big. Neely on Amazon Prime. That is a spinoff of Jack Reacher, And Neely is a gal that is tied into the character, served in the military with Reacher. A lot of similarities and a good show. And you can watch that whole season at one time. And I'm into about episode 6 of that show. Some other updates. Charlie Sheen will make his return to TV in a comedy series called Happy Jack. It's going to be an AMC. And he's going to be joined by his dad, Martin. And they're going to be playing father and son. So Martin Sheen and Charlie Sheen. And they're coming back to TV. Not sure exactly when. They're going to start filming next year and premiere later in the year, they're saying. By the way, if you're a Game of Thrones fan, the Game of Thrones movie will hit theaters in 2029. And that's going to be a big deal. It takes place about 300 years before the events of Game of Thrones. But if you're a Game of Thrones fan, 2029, you have to wait. And that movie will hit theaters coming up then. There's also been speculation about Graham Norton, that does a great job, does that English talk show, and I see a lot of his stuff pop up on Facebook. He gets some great guests. Has Tom Cruise on a lot. Graham Norton says there was a huge A-lister at Taylor Swift and Travis Kelce's wedding that nobody has talked about, and they're trying to guess who it was. Apparently Brad Pitt was there, and he didn't name them, but the clues seem to lead to Leonardo DiCaprio, that apparently was there. Remember, Adam Sandler officiated the wedding, and there are a lot of other big names, but Leo was not mentioned. That is the guess on that wedding a couple of months ago. We got more coming. And by the way, just a reminder again, last week on the show, Tim Yasui, a Williamsport High grad, has been out in Hollywood for a lot of years, a musician, and part of a production company that is doing a documentary. They're tied into the Twiggy documentary. And Tim coming back to town for the second Susquehanna Film Festival. And it's going to be at the District. We'll give you details. We'll talk to Tim. Tim will be back in town next week. We'll talk to him again. And I'll have 3 weekend passes for 2 to go to that event at the District, Susquehanna Film Festival, 36 movies from around Pennsylvania and around the world in 3 days, Friday, October 9th through Sunday, October 11th. We'll be talking more about it at the District Cinema down there next to the former Lycoming Mall. That's the easiest. 36 screenings. It'll start on October 9th at 11 a.m. They'll have three theaters that'll have these amazing movies, and some, you never know where they could end up. Some of these independent films could end up on the big screen in Hollywood someday. That's the hope of a lot of these filmmakers. But 36 movies in 3 days. They'll have an award ceremony on Sunday night about 8 or 9 o'clock at the District. And I'll have some at Susquehanna Film Festival, something well worth checking out. I'll give you more details next week. It's Friday, October 9th through Sunday, October 11th at the District outside Muncie. We'll give you details, and I'll have 3 weekend passes to give away next week here on KISS FM. We got more coming. All right. Coming up, will we have Gold Rush to Alaska? Be listening. Might have a key word.
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0: 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Gold Rush to Alaska. 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
6: 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Yo!

0: There they are, Spice Girls, 102.7. Kiss FM, the 80s to now. Yes, sir. Wannabe, 1996, a great gold nugget. Back in the day, played that years ago. And dropping in a gold nugget and the gold rush to Alaska again this hour.
1: Here it is.
0: Little urgency. 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Enter as often as you can. The key word this hour is gold. 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
3: Good morning. I'm Bill Meade. A Clinton County high school student's facing charges for allegedly assaulting a faculty member. State police say 18-year-old Braylon Snyder punched an educator in the stomach at Central Mountain High School earlier this month. Troopers say the faculty member is an instructional and behavioral support facilitator. A Democratic congressman says the government's files on the late convicted sex offender Jeffrey Epstein should be one of his party's highest priorities if they win the midterms. Here's Chris Caraggio.
4: California's Ro Khanna said if Democrats regain control of the House and Senate, they need to hyper-focus on releasing the Epstein files. Khanna told CNN that this isn't about politics, but rather about survivors who have been denied justice for decades, and called out wealthy and powerful men who allegedly trafficked young girls and women with Epstein who have not seen consequences.
3: Chris Caraggio, that's the news. I'm Bill Meade.
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0: Go-to place today. 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Eats like a restaurant, drinks like a bar, where old friends meet in the heart of downtown Williamsport and Court Street. 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And Joanne and the team will be there. 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Heading there for dinner tonight. 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Whether you're going to grab a burger, tacos, nachos, they've got the mahi-mahi tacos that are really good. 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
0: Got an update. All right, sun's starting to creep out. Weather authority update for central PA. Mix of clouds with some sunshine. Warmer going to 77. Mostly cloudy. Slight chance of a shower tonight, 61. Tomorrow, starting out cloudy in the morning. And then more sunshine, warmer later in the day in 80. 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

0: Whoa! Hey, that is Bruno Mars at Kiss 102.7, the 80s tonight. What a crowd. 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We're going for another winner. Yeah, that keyword gold. And of course, tomorrow is a bonus day. And tomorrow, you know, when we play the game tomorrow, bonus day, I'm going to go for a winner every hour. Every Thursday, we'll also play Name That Tune twice at 7 and 7:30 for a shot to win here on Kiss FM. I got a update coming. I know you do. Is that for me? You got a call coming in. I'm not doing a contest. I have not decided if we're going to hit the touchstones again or not. Kiss FM, good morning.
1: This is Sandy Wee.
0: Sandy, I am not doing the contest. Don't be picking that up. I thought you were going to do it.
1: Oh, my God. This is sick. I need to win the Alaskan Gold Rush thing that you're giving away.
0: Sandy.
1: Oh, my God.
0: Sandy.
1: I have lost a tremendous amount of weight.
0: I know.
1: I've got to be honest with you. I need Alaska because by that time.
0: Yep.
1: That Joe guy, your salesman, oh, my God, is he a gorgeous hunk of man. I am going to be going to the Bloomsburg Fair again. I go almost every day to play the Dropster game. I had a dream last night.
0: Yeah.
1: That I went to the fair and Joe won a teddy bear from me by playing one of those games.
0: He won a teddy bear.
1: Oh, my God,
0: for
1: I'm going to ask him if he would, you know, like, throw something and knock it down, then you get a choice of a teddy bear.
0: You want to play a game, and then Joe, I don't think he's going to be able to do it. I think Joe's probably there. Joe's been there. I think Joe has a motorhome down there. I think he's been living at the fair all week. He down there broadcasting live on Radio Row. All the radio stars are on Radio Row and at the Bloomsburg Fair. That's probably why we're not down there. Please.
1: Oh, my God. I've lost a tremendous amount of weight.
0: All right, listen, I've got...
1: You know, I read somewhere that being sarcastic on a regular basis can add 3 years to your life.
0: Is that right? Really?
1: Gary, if it's true, I'm going to live forever. Oh, my God, I've lost a tremendous amount of weight.
0: Sandy, you got to be patient.

0: 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Not sure if we're going to hit the touch shows. Be patient, please.
1: I still do think about Mark Schumann. I heard he retired, but oh my God.
0: Yep.
1: I had it for him real bad.
0: I think he's taken.
1: He was at my house a couple times.
0: Oh, was he?
1: I'll give you details.
0: I don't need to hear. He's a scrumptious
1: Italian.
0: He's taken, too.
1: I need to win that. I've been going to the fair.
0: I see. So you've been going. Joe's down there with a dropster game. I mean, it's like every day, like 4 to 6. Every day. He's got a motor home he's actually staying in. Is that you staying the night?
1: And I got to be honest with you.
0: Yeah.
1: I've eaten so much funnel cake.
0: Yep.
1: That I can't believe it.
0: Well,
1: it's unbelievable.
0: Sandy, you gained 17 pounds at the fair a year ago. Don't go back down. I know there's a lot of food. It's tempting, but you have lost all this weight. I
1: have lost a tremendous amount of weight.
0: I got to go.
1: I gave up coffee in the morning, and I switched to OJ.
0: Really? So you're now not doing coffee, and now orange juice is the way to go.
1: I don't know if I'm healthier, but I'm definitely happier.
0: What do you mean?
1: It could be the vitamin C.
0: Yeah.
1: But I'm thinking it's the vodka.
0: The vodka.
1: Oh, my God. I'm on my second glass.
0: I gotta go.
2: Gary Christmas in the morning. Kiss 1027.
0: Hey guys, Crispin Show this hour, sponsored in part by Catherine Burns Insurance. 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
1: We got some updates coming. 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
1: Here it is.
0: I know it's a high-tech operation. The crowd from Loyal Sockville, PA. Two of them live under the Slab Town Bridge. I understand that. All right, just now they brought it in.
1: Here it is.
0: Latest qualifier is Jeff Little. Elm Street, Watsonstown. Jeff, you're in. Jeff Little of Watsonstown. 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Love the clam chowder.
1: Yes, sir.
0: All right. We'll have some updates with BJ's coming up a couple of weeks out. They're getting ready for the holiday season, tailgating at home and more. And they're putting together a lot of great barbecue and things you can get to go as, putting together the food for a party you have at your place. From BJ's, Sealands Grove, PA, the details are coming. All right, Jeff Little, Watsonstown, you are in. You're a step away from winning that cruise. We've got more winners coming up on Kiss FM.
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7: All right, guys. Weather authority update for central PA. Mix of clouds with some sunshine. Warmer. And we're going to warm up to 77. Mostly cloudy. Slight chance of a shower tonight. We're talking 61. Cloudy tomorrow to start. And then more sunshine. Warmer later in the day. And tomorrow's high, we're talking about 80. 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We've got 64 degrees. It will warm up. Sun's trying to come out. It is trying to come out. Here's Irene Cara.

0: I'm back to about 1995, that Seal, at Kiss 102.7, the 80s to now. All right, next time we go for Gold Rush to Alaska is going to be with Janet, coming up a little later. Another chance to win tomorrow. Now, I'll be doing a bonus day.
1: Tomorrow.
0: Every Thursday. And tomorrow we'll go for a winner every hour. It is Gold Rush to Alaska. AAA Travel sets it up. 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
0: Hey guys, Chrisman Show this hour, sponsored in part by The Clothier for Men. In the heart of downtown Williamsport. Now, this is the short day. Francis does all the tailoring on top of selling the merchandise. And he'll be doing a lot of work in the back room. 10 to 1, they're open today. Wednesday, 10 to 1. 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Everything from fall rolling in, great ideas for birthdays and gifts and more. 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
1: All right, guys. 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
3: He said it did.
1: Weather Authority update for Central PA. Mix of sun and clouds. Pretty decent day and a high of 77. Mainly cloudy tonight. Chance, a very slight chance of a shower, 61. Tomorrow a little bit warmer. More sunshine after clouds early and a high of 80. On the roof. Out there right now. Hold steady. 65 degrees. 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They're going to be back open today, Wednesday through Saturday, serving that great food between 4 and 10. Give Freddie a call after 3 today at 327-1840 for that coveted reservation at Franco's. Grab Franco's Classic Sauce today. You can do it at Giant, Wegmans, or Tebbs Farm Market. And, you know, I asked Fred recently about, you know, some of the go-to things, and I change it up all the time. Sometimes I get their Delmonico with a 7-pepper rub and cheese tortellini with basil pesto really hits a spot. They've got really good salmon, an amazing veal chop. But Franco's top five recently, tips and torts at the top with the red or the white sauce, wild boar bolognese. That's big. Todd Blackledge loved that when he did the feature on ABC for the Penn State game a few years ago. How about Seafood Fra Diablo, their crabby pasta, and the one they added a year ago, Seafood Allegresia, with smoked shad, smoked salmon, smoked trout. Really good. They do it in spaghetti and a secret seasoning

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1: 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Your buddy's standing by. You had a feeling Howard will be checking in today. He had an update, shocking story. In Shock PA, is he on there? He's standing by next. Right now, he's Enrique on Kiss 102.7 80s to now.
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Would you cry if you saw me crying? 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

0: Well, hey, that's Enrique, Kiss 102.7, the 80s to now. We are Penn State, Nittany Lion football, an important game, a rebound game on the road Friday night at Northwestern. And it's going to be the opening of the Northwestern Wildcats' new stadium, very first game. That'll be at Ryan Field, and that is going to be big. It's going to be a sea of purple in Northwestern, who gave Indiana all they could handle last Friday night, losing to the national champion Hoosiers 29-23. Not going to be easy. Penn State's going to have to be a lot better than that loss to Wisconsin. Offensive line, the running game, they got to get Beck, certainly get him protection so he's not running for his life, and getting that ball downfield. Big ball game for State. And could end up deciding how a lot of things play out, with the idea that the USC Trojans will be coming in for the Whiteout game. That'll be on October 10th, not far down the road. We are Penn State Nittany Lions. Airtime pregame with Steve Jones and Jack Ham, our 40th straight season of Penn State football. Your 53,000-watt home of Penn State right here on KISS FM. 6:30 pregame. Kicking off around 8 from Evanston, Illinois, the Wildcats of Northwestern and KISS FM. 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Yeah, they take care of you. Plumbing, drain cleaning, septic. They do it all here in Central PA, Roto-Rooter. Got a call coming in. Your buddy is on that line, pal.
1: The guy's been on the show from the beginning. Hello. Hello.
2: Hello, Chris.
1: Yeah, Howard.
2: Hello, Rhonda boy.
1: Hey.
2: Howard Smith setting up here, taking it easy. Chris, why we's up here taking it easy? Chris.
1: I know.
2: I'm sitting here taking it easy in Shunk, Pennsylvania.
1: Where are you?
2: Chris, we're down here, Slick Beasley and me, down at McDonald's here in Shunk. The only McDonald's got a liquor license
1: I
2: in
1: know.
2: America.
1: I know.
2: Sitting here having our coffee and listening to all the gossip. A whole lot's going on. And
1: now what?
2: Chris, up at the Whippoorwill Retirement Home. You know where it is? It's up there at the one to end of Shunk.
1: The Whippoorwill Retirement Home in Shunk, PA. You've mentioned it.
2: It's a retirement home, Whippoorwill Retirement Home. They got a new manager.
1: Okay.
2: And apparently she's shaking things up at the Whippoorwill Retirement Home.
1: Wow.
2: She means business.
1: Wow.
2: And, you know, you wonder the folks living there how they're going to deal with it, but she has a set of rules.
1: All right.
2: The new manager.
1: All right, what happened?
2: And apparently the other day she come in there, she goes addressing all the seniors. They're in the dining area.
1: Yep.
2: And she says, I got an important rule. I'm giving you all the highlights, the important rule. The female sleeping quarters are now out of bounds for all males.
1: Oh, wow.
2: And likewise. Chris,
1: wow.
2: She's telling them.
1: Yeah.
2: She said the female sleeping quarters out of bounds for all males, and likewise the male area.
1: Yeah.
2: The male sleeping quarters out of bounds to the females.
1: Man.
2: She said,
1: wow.
2: Now remember the rule. Anybody caught breaking this rule will be fined $20 the first time. $20 the first time.
1: $20.
2: Then she said, anybody caught breaking the rule the second time, you'll be fined $60.
1: Wow.
2: And if you're caught a third time, it'll cost you a fine of $180.
1: Oh, my God.
2: Silence,
1: man,
2: in the room.
1: I bet.
2: Are there any questions?
1: Yeah.
2: At this point, an older lady named Betty stood up and she said, how much is it for a season pass?
1: Chris, oh, my God.
2: You can't make it up. They're horny old seniors up there at the Whippoorwill Retirement Home. Chris, I'll get back to you. Chris, I'll get back to you.
1: Thank you, Howard. 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And they're open right now, 9 to 5, Monday through Friday. And boy, I'll tell you, everything you need, the fresh meats, you're thinking about throwing some steaks on the grill, the weather's going to be warmer. 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

0: Hey, that's classic Blondie, Kiss 102, 780s to now. Hey, got more winners coming up later. Jana, it's going to be a little afternoon. We'll have a new keyword, Gold Rush to Alaska. Tomorrow's going to be a bonus day in the Crispin Show, and I'm going to go for a winner every hour starting after 6. 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
0: Got an ice cream cake for the birthday winner. Brewster's East 3rd in Loyal Sock. 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And grab a Crispin Show peanut butter fudge sundae. 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And the proceeds benefit the Janet Wise Children's Hospital. 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
2: I got a winner.
0: All right, 40 fresh flavors made fresh every day. East 3rd Loyal Sock, 11 to 9. And our winner today, Randy Fry of Hughesville. Randy is 58. And Randy, you've won today's ice cream cake. Brewster's East 3rd in Loyal Sock Township. Birthday winner today on this final day of September the 30th. Randy Fry, Hughesville 58. In fact, call me here in the next couple of minutes at 322-KISS and get me Randy's address, and I'll put a gift card in the mail today for an ice cream cake. Birthday winner from Brewster's, Randy Fry of Hughesville. Happy 58. Guys, gotta run.
2: I gotta go to the bathroom.
0: 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We'll be back tomorrow with the entire crew a little after 5:30. We'll see you then. Goodbye, everybody!
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1: 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Leftovers. Some we ignore, others are our favorites. What are those coming up after Sabrina?

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1: 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Miss it? 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
1: Teddy Swims Lose Control, this Jack Cradiville. Nice homage to George Michael, the VMAs on Sunday. Matter of fact, got George Michael coming up next.
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1: The variety station, this Jack Cradivo. 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I'll explain why coming up after Tears for Fears and Head Over Heels.

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1: Tears for Fears, Head Over Heels. Thank you for having us on this, Jack Cradville. Might rethink what you're packing for lunch. British study found that eating two slices of deli meat a day linked to a 44% higher dementia risk because ultra-processed food. It's also been tied to depression, anxiety, signs of brain shrinking as well. I remember my parents used to think that stuff was healthier than, like, Pop-Tarts. Now I think Pop-Tarts are healthier. Tastier, too. Mariah Carey up next.
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1: It's Jack Cradiville, not just an economic recession, but a friendship recession. 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

0: Kiss 1027. 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This Jack Cradival. We've got a friendship recession going on. Fewer close friendships and feeling more disconnected because I guess we just aren't really spending the money to go out and get together with people. I remember my parents used to have friends over, played cards, and whatever booze was left, that's what they drank. It sounds like a plan. There's more variety. Nelly Furtado, Say It Right, next.
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0: just brought in a step away from winning a bucket list Alaskan cruise for two. 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We're going for another winner coming up later with Bob Howard. 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
1: 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Here's Bruno Mars, When I Was Your Man.

0: and reduces negative feelings such as anger. I could just look out the window, which I did in school. 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

0: Cause I gotta have faith. Ooh, I gotta have faith. Because I gotta have faith, faith. I gotta have faith, faith.
1: 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You got the 80s to now. All right, Bob Howard here. I'm so glad you're listening. Hey, Penn State football, remember, they are in action coming up Friday night, taking on Northwestern. 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

Hey guys, the gang is back Thursday morning. 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Gold Rush to Alaska. 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

Nelly and Brilia, Kiss 102.7, the 80s to now after 3 o'clock. Bob Howard here. All right, one must go. 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

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You got the 80s to now while you work. Bloomsburg Fair halfway through already. It's amazing. Bowman's French Fries. I'll call it out. 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

Pat Benatar, Kiss 1027. Yeah, you got the 80s to now. Remember, we got Penn State football. It is a Friday night kickoff, 8 o'clock on the road at Northwestern. 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

0: Ellie Goulding on Kiss 102.7. You found the 80s to now with Bob Howard. So you eat well, you exercise regularly, and you look good. But are you really the picture of health? There are some red flags you might want to be aware of. For instance, your blood pressure's high. Dr. Suzanne Wiley says high blood pressure isn't something that shows up in how you look or feel. It often has no symptoms. Your cholesterol's raised. Is how you look or feel? No. But it has to be measured. And it could be genetically high cholesterol. How about this? If you're constantly exhausted, fatigue itself might be able to tell how healthy you are.
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They're on C Avenue here at the Bloomsburg Fair. They've got three vehicles under the tent tonight that you can take out, check out. The redesigned Outback, a hybrid Forester, also a hybrid Crosstrek. Check them out, sit in them, and they've got some great fair deals, too. We'll be telling you more about that. We, of course, have Bucked Up Energy on the Dropster game and Alabama tickets. I still got a few Alabama tickets left that I'll register for tonight till 6 o'clock along the track fence on Media Row. We'd love to see you here at the great Bloomsburg Fair on KISS 102.7.

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Hey, it's a Wednesday night at the 171st Annual Bloomsburg Fair. Our Bucked Up Energy Bloomsburg Fair breaks are brought to you tonight by our friends at W&L Subaru. They're on C Avenue here at the Bloomsburg Fair. They've got three vehicles under the tent tonight that you can take out, check out. The redesigned Outback, a hybrid Forester, also a hybrid Crosstrek. 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We'll be telling you more about that. We, of course, have Bucked Up Energy on the Dropster game and Alabama tickets. I still got a few Alabama tickets left that I'll register for tonight till 6 o'clock along the track fence on Media Row. We'd love to see you here at the great Bloomsburg Fair on KISS 102.7.

0: Luke Combs, Kiss 1027. You got the 80s to now. With Bob Howard, TIL, Today I Learned. You should learn something new every single day. Today I learned the word salary comes from the Latin word salarium, which is related to salt, which means salt. Popular story that Roman soldiers sometimes were paid in salt because the salt was valuable and essential for preserving food. Now, there's a catch. Historians say the idea is that Roman soldiers literally received their wages in salt. Is it firmly established? We do know that salt was valuable enough to be connected to payments and allowances. So your salary has a surprisingly salty history.
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2: 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The next gold nugget, followed by a cruise keyword, will be coming up tomorrow morning, sometime after 6 on The Christmas Show. 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
3: It's the 171st Annual Bloomsburg Fair, the Wednesday night edition. Hope you're coming out. It's a beautiful night. Our Bucked Up Energy Breaks tonight brought to you by W&L Subaru. We're back here with Megan, and you guys have a nice selection of vehicles under the tent here.
4: We sure do. We wish we had more, but we have three vehicles on display underneath the tent, but a whole bunch of brochures and a whole bunch of knowledge about all the vehicles here at the Bloomsburg Fair. And we have the 2026 Subaru Outback, which is all newly redesigned. So if you haven't had a chance to go check that out, I think people are shocked at how sporty this vehicle actually looks.
3: Well, that's the amazing thing. I mean, Outback's been out for a long time, but the new model, it's sharp.
4: Right. You got the redesigned front end that brings back the old feel of the Subaru Outback. And then also now with a little bit more boxier style, gives a little bit more headroom and a little bit more space in the interior. And I think people are really going to enjoy seeing this vehicle.
3: For sure. And the fair is a great place to do it because you can stop in, you can sit in the vehicle, kind of check it out. You know, I mean, you obviously can't drive away, but you can check it out. And it's, you know, really just a fun, low pressure atmosphere.
4: Absolutely. And we have two other models here on display, which is the 2026 Subaru Forester Hybrid, which gets up to 596 miles per tank, which is awesome. But I think people are going to be very pleased with the design of the vehicle. I think they weren't expecting the sporty feel to it, the luxury interior and the screens in the vehicles. Right. I think people are shocked by how big they are and how nice they look.
3: Yeah, right. So you want to check that out. And if you've thought about a hybrid, but you're unsure, again, this is the place to check it out and see. And with gas prices, doesn't look like they're coming down anytime soon. Now might be the time to really seriously check out a hybrid.
4: Absolutely. And if you are really in the buying phase and you want to go down and stop at CRS at our store tonight, we are giving $1,500 towards any new Subaru purchase on top of incredible savings from the W&L discounts, plus $500 you can pick up at the Bloomsburg Fair.
3: Yeah. Keep in mind, I mean, today is the last day of the month. So you know those September incentives are ending. So if you're a serious shopper, get down to the showroom on Route 11.
4: Oh, absolutely. And the sales team will be ready to assist you and take care of you. But if you don't, stop by and still see us because we have those $500 coupons that are good till the end of the year. And come check out. We also have the Subaru Crosstrek Hybrid on display as well. So come down, stop down, and ask us all the questions that you've been wondering about a Subaru, and maybe that will be your next vehicle.
3: Yeah, perfect. The Bloomsburg Fair is the perfect place to do it. Stop by and see them on C Avenue at the Bloomsburg Fair, and then see us over along the track fence on Media Row. We're here till 6 o'clock tonight. We've got the Dropster game with plenty of Bucked Up Energy on it. Also, some Alabama concert tickets for the Bryce Jordan Center. Again, we're here till 6 o'clock along the track fence on Media Row. And W&L Subaru is on C Avenue here tonight. Or you can always stop by the dealership on Route 11 in Northumberland. Come by and see them. Come by and see us here at the 171st Annual Bloomsburg.
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It's a Wednesday night at the 171st Annual Bloomsburg Fair. 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You can find them on C Avenue here at the Bloomsburg Fair. They've got three vehicles under the tent. They've got a redesigned Outback, a hybrid Forester, also a hybrid Crosstrek with incredible fair deals all week long on C Avenue. We've got the Dropster Game along the track fence on Media Row. You can't miss the iHeart van and the iHeart tent. We're giving away plenty of Bucked Up Energy tonight. Again, we thank W&L Subaru for being our Bucked Up Energy Bloomsburg Fair sponsor tonight. 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
1: Wednesday night at the 171st Annual Bloomsburg Fair. It's going to be a great night tonight. The fair weather is great. We hope you stop on by. And when you do, you need to stop by and see WNL Subaru on C Avenue. We're back here with Megan from WNL. And a lot of people stopping, a lot of people sitting and trying out these vehicles.
2: Absolutely. We have been so excited to be here at the Bloomsburg Fair. It gives our community a great opportunity to come check out these vehicles in a relaxing, fun atmosphere. 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I apologize for that. You can't test drive them, but you can sit in them and open up the doors, test them out, turn on the radios, check out the all-new redesigned 2026 Subaru Outback. The screen is outstanding. We listen to the customer. We have different knobs that are in the actual Outbacks that you can adjust your volume, things that customers were really expecting in the Outback. I think they're shocked to see them in fruition, you know, for this vehicle.
1: Well, that's the great thing about Subaru. You listen to the customers and you kind of make those changes to help out customers. And this is a place to come and see it, like you said, in just a fun, relaxed atmosphere.
2: Absolutely. And we have two other models on display. We have the all-new Forester Hybrid as well here and the Crosstrek Hybrid. But we have so much more information here. The $500 coupon that we're giving out to every customer that's good to the end of the year on any new or used Subaru. But we just have tons of information on the new models that are coming. The 2027 Crosstrek is going to be arriving on our lot in a couple weeks. And then we also have the 2027 Subaru Ascent with two new colors coming in 1 week arriving at the dealership. So tons of new product to talk about. Lots of questions you can ask us here. And you can also sit in these vehicles and check them out for yourself.
1: Yeah, for sure. And like I said, keep in mind, today is the last day of the month. So, you know, a lot of those incentives are going to end today. So if you're a shopper that you're thinking, hey, I'm buying, stop down at the dealership on Route 11 in Northumberland. But, you know, like you and I had talked about, a lot of these incentives are probably going to roll over into October.
2: So you we really do have some great financing offers, but right now at the dealership, if you're serious, I'd go down there. You can get $1,500 in gas cards on any new Subaru, and that's with all discounts included, or roll that money into the deal. So maybe don't take those gas cards and roll that money right into the deal. But that ends tonight. So stop in and see them off Route 11 if you're really serious. But again, check us out. We've got great interest rates on these models, and we're going to start getting the new models. And those interest rates are hopefully going to hold and stay nice and low for our customers.
1: Yeah, so exciting things here at the fair and exciting things to look forward to. We'll talk to Megan a little bit more. But don't forget to stop by and see us until 6 o'clock along the track fence on Media Row. We've got the Dropster game with plenty of bucked up energy. We also have Alabama concert tickets. I'll give away at least a pair before I take off at 6 o'clock tonight. So on the way into the fair, stop by C Avenue and check out WNL Subaru. And then, of course, see us along the track fence on Media Row till 6 o'clock. Again, our bucked up energy sponsored tonight is WNL Subaru. We thank them for being along, and we'll see you here at the fair on KISS 1027.
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is a Wednesday at the 171st Annual Bloomsburg Fair. We're here just a little while longer along the track fence on Media Row. You can't miss the iHeart van, the iHeart tent. I've got plenty of ice-cold, bucked-up energy on the Dropster game. 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If you're coming to see Kansas, it's a beautiful night to see that show in the grandstand. 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

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Gold Rush to Alaska. I go for a winner every hour for that amazing cruise for two. 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
1: With Bob Howard, time for your daily do-good. So three skydivers were getting ready for their own jump in Wisconsin when they watched a small plane disappear behind some trees. They realized it crashed with four people on board. So they asked their pilot to get them close, alerted emergency crews, and jumped straight into the rescue. One of them is a former paramedic. Immediately treated a survivor with serious head injury until all the EMS arrived. All four people on the plane survived, and after 30 years of skydiving, one rescuer says it was the first time he'd ever jumped out of a plane to help someone.
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3: Hey, it's a beautiful Wednesday night at the Bloomsburg Fair. We'd love to see you here. We're along the track fence on Media Row. Until 6 o'clock tonight, I've bucked up energy on the Dropster game. Also, Alabama concert tickets that I'll be giving away before I take off at 6 o'clock tonight. And our Bucked Up Energy Break sponsor tonight is W&L Subaru. If you want to experience the W&L difference, the place to do it here is at the fair tonight on C Avenue. We're back with Megan. And I'll tell you what, one after another, we're watching people sit in and kind of sit drive these cars. Is that a phrase?
4: It is. Yeah. Absolutely. Anything at the fair, right?
3: Yeah.
4: So we are having a great time here at the fair. We have great weather. Food is great. And we also have these Subarus on display here. The 2026 Subaru Outback, all newly redesigned. 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So come check it out. Sit in the vehicle. Turn on the screen. Check it out. It's a huge new platform with a 12-inch screen, I believe, is the size of the screen in there now. So it's amazing. We have the all-new Forester Hybrid as well on display, as well as the new Crosstrek Hybrid on display here. And then we have George that's in the tent, who's wonderful. He's got so much product knowledge on all these Subarus, so he's willing to ask him any question. He's willing to answer all those questions you may have if you've been thinking about a Subaru. Plus, we got some great savings here too.
3: Right. I mean, you're at the fair, you know that means savings.
4: Absolutely. We've got $500 coupons that are good for any new and used Subaru that we'll be handing out that are good till the end of the year. But we are here till Saturday, October 3rd, and we'll be, you know, here to answer any questions, get you in a Subaru, test them out, check them out.
3: Yeah, and if you like what you're hearing, but hey, you can't make it to the fair tonight or

0: 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We understand. 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
0: Well, that's the great thing about WDL. I mean, yes, we've got three Subarus here, you know, the kind of the best of the best new models and new redesigns. But, you know, if you want to see a great selection, like you said, 300 or more, then that's
1: absolutely 300 or more if you're looking online within transit vehicles. 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We've got great deals. Plus, if you're really considering, get down to WNL Subaru tonight because they're giving out $1,500 in gas cards towards any new car purchase, including those discounts. So you are getting one heck of a savings. And then also, we have $500 here at the Bloomsburg Fair that we are handing out. So that's $2,000 off your best price.
0: Yeah, you kind of lose track of the calendar here because it's Bloomsburg Fair Week. But today is the end of the month. So some of those incentives might go away. You're not sure. You never know until the first couple of days. You know, some of them may carry over. But again, like Megan said, if you're a serious shopper, get down to the showroom on Route 11 tonight. And if you just want to check things out, more than happy to help you out here at the fair.
1: And tell them Megan sent you.
0: Yeah, exactly. Tell them Megan sent you.
1: We are so thankful to be here, Joe. Thank you so much for having us. And we hope you enjoy the Bloomsburg Fair.
0: Yep. Thank you, Megan. Come by and see them. C Avenue at the Great Bloomsburg Fair tonight. And, of course, see us along the track fans on Media Road till 6 o'clock tonight with the Dropster game and some Alabama tickets and more. So we'd love to see you here at the Bloomsburg Fair on KISS 102.7.
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Here in the mix, it is Kiss 102.7 after 6. Got the 80s to now. With Bob Howard, a woman went hunting because AI told her it was legal. How weird in minutes.

Hey guys, the gang is back Thursday morning. Next Crispin Show, it's bonus Thursday. Gold Rush to Alaska. I go for a winner every hour for that amazing cruise for two. 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

KS 1027, the 80s to now. Halfway through the week, what up, Mario? Courtney Lopez back behind the mic, fired up that we get to hang with you for the next few hours. A lot of radio fun to get into, including taking up a new case in Cordo's court. Gonna dig into our mentions to see what's on your mind. Take a quick look at the buzz to see what's trending. We got all that and more, so turn it up and let's go. You're on with Mario and Courtney Lopez.

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Next Crispin Show, it's bonus Thursday. Gold Rush to Alaska. I go for a winner every hour for that amazing cruise for two. 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You gotta know that key word. 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

0: 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Y'all, Mario Lopez, back to the music shortly, but I just wanted to take a moment to pay tribute to someone that we lost this past week. My dear old friend, Dennis Haskins, who played Principal Richard Belding on my old show, Saved by the Bell, he passed away at the age of 75. His agent confirmed the news Monday, and a cause of death hasn't been released, although a lot of reports are saying he quietly battled Parkinson's. He played Belding across the whole franchise, starting on Good Morning Miss Bliss, then Saved by the Bell, The New Class. His last appearance as the character was a 2015 Tonight Show sketch with the original cast. And even though he was the principal, he was the biggest kid on set. He was such a nice guy. So down to earth, so cool. The pride of Chattanooga, Tennessee. If you knew him, you loved him. If there was a karaoke stage around, forget about it. He has taken that mic. He used to frequent this place.
1: Dimples,
0: not too far from here. Shirley Temple's old place, Dimples. And he was just a staple there. And I think of him, I smile, and I have nothing but fond memories. So God bless Dennis Haskins.
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1: I'm Mario Courtney Lopez, keeping the music and fun coming your way as Frasier quickly breaks down some of the new things hitting TV and streaming today.
2: The Arena on Netflix, a new French reality competition series. The first batch of episodes dropping all at once. You can check that out. A bunch of French people in an arena.
1: Let's do it.
2: Probably a lot of smoking.
1: You know, French get that MO, but I recently read a stat that China is responsible for 70% of cigarette consumption in the world. 70%. That is crazy.
2: They're like dominating.
1: They're dominating. Yeah. And it's like one right after another.
2: And it's not a healthy habit.
1: Not at all. which is wild. But I saw that and I was like, whoa.
2: That's insane. French do get it because it's like a cartoon-like.
1: Correct. But the Asians are next level.
2: Exactly. Yes. Love is Blind, Netherlands on Netflix, the Dutch version of the dating experiment. You get the first 5 episodes premiering all together.
1: Okay.
2: And Sacrifice, season 2 on Paramount+. The drama returns with its first 2 episodes picking up where the first season left off.

KS1027, the 80s to now. All right, a little more music. I'm going to take up a new case in Cordo's Court. You're on Mario and Courtney Lopez. By the way, if you find yourself in a tough spot, maybe a little disagreement with a friend or a family member, or you just need some good old-fashioned advice, slide into our DMs over on IG. Add on with Mario Lopez. Maybe Judge Cordo will help you out. We love hearing from you. And don't move. Cordo's Court coming up next.

0: Kiss 102.7. All right, Mario Courtney Lopez here. It's time to head into Cordo's Court. Judge Courtney Cordo Lopez has some fresh justice to serve up for a listener who wrote in. Be sure to hit us up on social if you have a situation you want her opinion on. At On With Mario and X, at On With Mario Lopez on Instagram. We love hearing from you. And today's case comes from Katie in Texas. She says, my ex-husband is getting married this fall to the woman he cheated on me with. He asked our 8-year-old daughter to be the flower girl in his wedding. He's already told her this, and she's super excited. I said, no, absolutely not. I refuse to have my daughter celebrate this relationship and this woman, who's the reason we aren't together anymore. Am I being petty or a bad mom? Of course she can go to the wedding, but this doesn't feel right to me. Thoughts?
1: It's his daughter, too.
2: I think you have every right to say no. My daughter would not be walking down that aisle to support some home wrecking that broke up my marriage.
1: I don't call
2: that petty. Fine.
1: I don't disagree. A couple factors. It is his daughter too, and he should be more sensitive to the fact that for whatever reason it didn't work out. Even though it is his daughter, it's not fair to put the little girl in the position, because I feel later on when she gets older. Right now, as an 8-year-old, she doesn't get it, but later on, she might feel bad that she did that. She can maybe go, but to be in it.
2: Well, and if I were you, Katie, in Texas, I'd march right in there and object.
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